Det her er P6 Beat. It's always hate, troubles in your mind. Take back the pain, but got the rain.

The harvest left no food for you to eat. You cannibal, you meat eater, you see. But I have seen the same, I know the shame in your defeat.

first kiss. You're giving me walk of shame. You're giving me strong torso. You're giving me you. You're giving me pills.